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I'm Steve with Stained and back on the way after Evanescence. 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

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It's alternative from the 90s and 2000s. And more gas up for grabs. 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So one more day of trying to win that. You can do that tomorrow at 3:50. 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

KG Elephant Ain't No Rest of the Wicked on Indie 103.3. Alternative on the 90s and 2000s. Expect an album from those guys, I believe, by the end of the year. We have that new song out in the world called Beaches in Tennessee. New song from Green Day in the world, too, called I'm Never Gonna R.I.P., which is part of an album, the soundtrack to the Nimrods album that comes out tomorrow, but really midnight tonight. It's Green Day, When I Come Around.

90.3. Alternative on the 90s and 2000s like Sum 41 and 21 Pilots. Part of the lineup next after Nirvana. All apologies.

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I'm Steve. The 21 Pilots are going to be hosting a party, a watch party for their concert film, More Than We Ever Imagined. It's going to be online August 8th. 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

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If you got ants in your house, don't squish them. It'll just bring more ants. 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It's Alien Ant Farm, Smooth Criminal.

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I'm Steve. Here's where we're at. There's a new trend called Cyclospora Skinny with people on social media, of course, explaining how you can lose weight by intentionally eating the lettuce that could give you explosive diarrhea. And experts are like, no, don't do that. 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

Avril Lavigne, Complicated on Indie 103.3, alternative from the 90s and 2000s. I'm Steve. Lollapalooza is going to be live streaming this weekend. 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

Green Day. Wake me up when September ends on 91.3.3. 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

either with Fake It on Indy 103.3, Alternative Fun, the 90s and 2000s. I'm Steve, bringing into the last hour of the day with Killers and Chili Peppers after Nirvana. Dumb.

103.3, Alternative Fun, the 90s and 2000s. I'm Steve with the fair on our mind this week, because next week, Indiana State Fair in town. 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

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I'm Steve. They're a gold album on the way. Weezer's Rivers Cuomo saying they were inspired by a secretive film project that they shot in 2025 with a bunch of like stand-up comics. So secret, they didn't even say what it is. I don't even know what they're talking about, but they said that inspired them to be more improvisational with their new album that's on the way. 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

Staying on Indy 103.3, Alternative Fun, the 90s and 2000s. I'm Steve, and we'll see you tomorrow to kick off your weekend. I'll leave you with Bush, Glycerine, and I'm out for tonight. 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

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What up? 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

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My name's Thor. Be sure to catch the Woody Show this morning from 6 to 10 for your drive in and Ben for your drive home. 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

Well, we made it to Friday. We're all duct taped together, but we look good. And you're in the 103-minute commercial-free music marathon. 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So you've got about...

Lollapalooza this weekend. Pumpkins playing their hometown festival. and it's going to be streaming on Hulu and Disney Plus. Don't forget. So hopefully they will be part of that stream. We're going to have to wait and see. We are in D103.3. Get ready. You're winning.

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all the alt from the 90s and 2000s, and on a Friday, which means it's made to make you feel good. Offspring, Weezer, Goo Goo Dolls on the way right now. It's Fall Out Boy.

You guys ready to win $1,000 going into the weekend? Free Money Ferrets coming in here in four songs, so get ready for that keyword. I'm Teresa. We are in day 103.3.

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So if you want to turn yourself into a human rocket, Dunkin' this week dropped the iced coffee buckets. They're back. You got to commit. And they do the job. I'll just say that. We are Indy 103.3. Free Money Ferrets coming in after this.

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last weekend was Warped Tour Long Beach. Jacoby Shaddix and his son, he's like 24, they were there driving the golf cart, get out of the golf cart. The son gets hit by an emergency vehicle. A little bit later, he's like, I think we need to go to the hospital. He's fine. He was checked out. But still, could you imagine you're driving that emergency vehicle and you run over Jacoby Shaddix's son? I'd wet myself. I mean, all is well, but still, that is not good. We are Indy 103.3. Cut my life.

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It's falling away from me. 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

It is Friday. That's the fray. I got AFI right here, and you're about to win $1,000. I mean, monumental moment. One, two, you're three songs away from the free money fair. 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

This hour's a doozy. Coming up at 12:50, I've got your free entry into the Indiana State Fair. But right now, it's all about that free money ferret. Someone's going to be a winner, and it's after a loser. We are Indy 103.3.

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while Sony are cautiously moving forward with ending PlayStation discs, despite gamers' very strong views that they do not want them to go away, physical copies of games are being phased out by 2028. That's not far away. I know. I know the heartbreak, so I'm dedicating this Evanescence song to all of you. We are Indie 103.3.

Indy 103.3. It's Teresa getting you through this Friday with free stuff. Indiana State Fair next weekend. It kicks off. And we're going to get you in free. I am going to get you in free right now. I got a pair of passes for you. Open up your iHeart app, hit the mic, and just say, T, I want those fair tickets.

Hey, real quick, Alice in Chains have announced the 30th anniversary of their iconic MTV Unplugged performance will be reissued on vinyl September 25. Regular black vinyl, but then this really wicked solar flare that matches like the album cover of that Unplugged. Oh, it's going to be sick. September, it will drop, and I cannot wait. We are Indie 103.3.

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1: You won't see the engineer that slams the Nissan Rogue's door 13,920 times, or the corrosive chamber that simulates 15 years of life in 5 months, or the Rogue heat-baked

training camp happening, and you know, you guys are all invited. 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

to tell you about a great city glow up that's about to happen. Right now, I got to get you ready for more free money ferret money. You are three songs away. I got the pumpkins here. It's Friday. I'm Teresa. We are Indy 103.3. All is well.

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friends. 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Be free. It's a weekend. I'm Teresa. We are Indy 103.3. I got to go. It's been a good week. Ben is next. Not only does he have free money fair money, he's got a gas card. He's got more tickets to get into the fair. So just glue your head to the speaker and you'll be good. Have a good one. And I'll see you Monday at 10 a.m. I love you.

0: Mitchell.
1: 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He's driving down the pitch. 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

Indy 103.3, good afternoon. It has been, we did it, you guys. We made it to Friday. And on Fridays, we hit this button. Where is it? W-E-K-E-N-D, it's weekend. Didn't that feel nice? Last Friday of July, we appreciate you being here and being part of the show. If you would like to participate, you have something to say, anything we can do to make your day better, tap that red microphone when you're listening to us on the free iHeartRadio app. You can also send me a message on socials at Benderman. Let's do it. Let's get into it.

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0: 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She just won $1,000.
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Right now. Like right this second now. 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G-E-T. That's all you have to do to qualify.

Indy 103.3, it's Ben. Life is full of trade-offs. Like, for instance, when it doesn't rain for a while, it means I don't need to mow as frequently, which I don't hate. But when it doesn't rain for a while, it means I have to water our plants a lot more. A high of 86, partly sunny today. Tomorrow, a high of 77 and a chance for rain, which is a good thing because we could use it. And pretty much the same thing for Sunday, high of 77 and a chance for rain. I know, kind of a gloomy weekend, but hey.

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We have, let's see, 1, 2, 3 more songs until we get you a chance at a 4-pack of tickets to the Indiana State Fair, which kicks off a week from tomorrow. 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

Indy 103.3 Fever play tonight in Portland. 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

Indy 103.3 alternative from the 90s and 2000s. If you missed the keyword earlier this hour that the Free Money Fair dropped off, it's the last keyword of the day. It's green. You still have a few minutes to use this hour's keyword for your chance at $1,000. 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You enter there for your chance to win. And hey, just remember, if you do win, and I hope you do, you will get a call from an unknown number.

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Indy 103.3, alternative from the 90s and 2000s. If you missed your chance this week at that four-pack of tickets to the Indiana State Fair, we got you. You're going to have more chances next week. And remember, here's how you're going to qualify for those tickets. You're going to tap the red microphone on the free iHeartRadio app, and you're going to tell us what your top three favorite fair foods are. We want to know.

Indy 103.3. I've always admired bands that have fun and that look like they're having fun, because I know there's a lot that goes into creating and performing. So when you see an artist or a band that's just, they look like they're having fun, you just appreciate it. Weezer's one of those bands for me. You can tell they just have fun. Rivers Cuomo has talked about this in a recent interview with this latest album, about just having fun and making it a collaborative process. Their new album, the Gold Album, which I believe will be their 21st studio album, comes out on August 21st. Their gathering tour will kick off in September.

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It's that I think ranch dressing is trash. I know.

Indy 103.3, it's Ben, and that is a show. That's our show. Thank you for being a part of it. Thank you for help making it. Our buddy Steve is in next. If you need anything, though, you can tap the red microphone, leave a message on the talkback mic. You can also send me a message on socials at Benderman. I hope you have a great weekend. I will catch up with you on Monday afternoon right here on Indy 103.3.

sweetest teenage dirtbag on Indie 103.3, alternative fun, the 90s and 2000s. I'm Steve from teenage to 90, turning 90 this year, the Wienermobile. 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It just makes you smile. 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